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1: 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All these things that we took for granted.

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1: I'm too sexy for the chain, too sexy for your game, too sexy for this pain, yeah, yeah. I'm too sexy for the trap, too sexy for the cap, too sexy for that jack.

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1: Let's get the party started. See you at the bar, you was hardly talking. That's when I knew that your heart was scarring. Friends to lovers need a part to star in. Like, wait, babe, let me